0: Trump 1-0, Mike.
1: Trump 1.
0: Notify the housing authority that the alarm won't be set. Being left in trouble, then silence. Trump's available.
1: Your silence and will not resist.
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1: 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I'll be checking room 21. Call comes in from staff. So you see here's two parties fighting in the room. Sounds physical. 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
0: 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Called in by the railroad crews. Says there's a 236 male loitering, making inappropriate comments to passengers as it goes by. Not much of a description, just he's 236 carrying

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0: We checked behind Market Street Creatives at 100 Lawton Street. Called in by the railroad crews. Says there's a 236 male loitering, making inappropriate comments to passengers as it goes by. Not much of a description, just he's 236 carrying a cane. Called in 90 minutes ago.
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0: 3-6. 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
1: Quick man, should be

Sergeant Fire Engine 21150 Bowman Drive. A little bit burned in the backyard. 67 Bravo 1. 150 Bowman Drive. A little bit burned in the backyard. 67 Bravo 1. Christian's Grand Village Drive and Daly Drive 2120.

営業ですね。Because we can see no surprise and pressure, also we can see

0: 5-6 Elson. Do we have a case number?
1: Two seven nine zero six, and 27906 at 19:08.

0: Wrestling, 3595 and 80. I checked the area of 60 McKinley. 60 McKinley. Caller states he hears several gunshots, about 10 in a row, from the area of the prior robbery. Nothing seen and nothing else heard since a few minutes ago.
1: Three cam, you there?

0: It's from McKinley. He stated he just heard three more. Still nothing seen.
1: That's 28.

0: Five LP. Where's the caller located?
1: The caller was up the street at 172.
0: Roger.

0: Right, but as we see, residents are clear, no shots fired.
1: Roger, negative findings, that's 6-0.

0: 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Just everyone stand by until I get there, please. Go ahead.
1: I agree with the fireworks. You know what you want.
0: Roger, I'm right around the corner. I'll be there in a minute.
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1: 82, 83.

Andrew Avery. Go ahead. It's going to be at the Burlington Construction Building. 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Roger, thank you.

0: 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Both units, 289 with a 3.
1: Roger, 95 and 35 for a 212. Check the area of Grace Street by Evans. Grace by Evans. Caller's concerned about a male party. Appears to be sleeping on the sidewalk between two parked vehicles. A black male wearing a pink polo striped shirt and jeans.

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0: 80-95 for a verbal disturbance. 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The caller's outside on the porch, Paul Sneehatch. Reports there's a male party out and harassing him and standing and recording him. Does not know his name. Vaguely knows him from a moped accident a while back. 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
0: Roger, Sarge. 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
0: Roger.

0: 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At the high, was 330 Highland. Area of building 14. Loud music. Anonymous complainant.
1: Roger.
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1: Okay.
0: We call in for Rudy to the intel map.
1: Right.

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0: 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Can you please mean a follow-up?
1: Four.
0: Case number 27814. 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

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Scene cleanup 65 Alpha 4. Engine 2 to Winston Road. Accident scene cleanup 65 Alpha 4. Crossing toll Winston Road, Harris Drive, 0040.

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0: Roger. 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
0: Notification has been made, and actually that party's on 211 for you.
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0: Check the area of 292 Albrecht Road. 292 Albrecht. 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
1: Received.
0: 49 Alpha D. We have right front tire and a neighbor coming with us there. 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
0: 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Sturbridge, Mass. Located his camper.
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0: Roger.

on Highway 246. South Main and Murley's, Connecticut, Bravo Charlie 25814, almost there.

0: Granite Valley 2012, Chevy Impala Blue to Jennifer out of Beechwood.
1: Roger, almost up, thanks.

0: Going out today. Oh, we had a 367 South Main. I'll follow up.
1: What number on South Main?
0: 367.
1: What's your case number?
0: 27695.
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0: It comes back valid on a 2016 Jeep Patriot color white registered to Salma out of Springfield and also out of that address, apartment number 2.
1: Roger, thank you. I'm doing that.
2: 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I'll be out at 108 North Colorado Ave.
0: Right.

0: 356, can you 211?
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0: Yeah. You're at 157 Culvert. 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And I have the echo.
1: Guys, your audio is very low.

0: 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I'll be 29 over 1.
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0: You can check the area of East Pearl Street by Main. Caller is reporting a black Honda Accord went through two red lights and swerving all over the roadway. Last seen turning onto East Pearl from Main. Registration Bravo Charlie 25910 comes back out of Woodbine Street.
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1: 911.
0: Insurance will confirm. I'll be 289 with a written.

427, just so you're aware, in the area of Judy Terrace around 2100 last night, a black and white dog, pitbull mix, got loose. No collar or tags on it, but if it's located, we have the owner's information.

0: Del City 2, Torrington Fire Engine 1 respond in the area of 234 Park Avenue for the reported transformer explosion. 55 Alpha 1, repeating in the area of 234 Park Avenue for the reported transformer explosion. 55 Alpha 1, crossroads of East Albert Street, Castle Street, 921.
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0: Engine 1.
1: Just find that the truck 1.
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Delta 2 North and Fire Truck 1. Respond in the area of 234 Park Avenue for the reported transformer explosion. 55 Alpha 1 cross streets of East Albert Street and Castle Street 922.

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1: Truck 1.
0: Confirmed that this fast type of resort come out here for already 3.
1: No other hazards. Truck 1 developed. Receive truck 1, 929.
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なるほどね。Can you put me a follow-up for 2786-9 Nominating 2 2 7 I'm sorry, 572 Prospect momentarily?

0: City to Torrington Fire, and you want to respond 170 Oral Boulevard for the 88-year-old male. Fall the head injury, not alert. Conscious of breathing, 17 Delta 4. 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Fall the head injury, not alert. Conscious of breathing, 17 Delta 4. Cross streets of Oral Boulevard West, and they did at 940.
1: Everyone else,
0: we're going to call them up to the top place. 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

0: 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Can you pull me a traffic enforcement ticket, Kennedy at Fox Run, and then close it out? Traffic stops me from this location.
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0: 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Insurance confirmed to Angela in North Park, Michigan.
1: Right.
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0: 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Looks like both of them have out-of-state licenses.
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0: Virginia doesn't really give much back. I can see that the registration is active. The vehicle is black, I think. And it's registered to a Brianna out of Brooklyn, New York.
1: Roger.

0: City 3491.
1: Another one can check off.
0: 387 Oak Ave on the first floor. We have Emily called 911 saying, let me out of the room. There was a male party also on the phone with 911, some kind of domestic.
1: Roger.
2: Roger. Bravo Romeo 97695. Just get 211 for the arrow, please.
0: L City headquarters, can you try and call Hamden for a 211?
1: Roger.
0: Both units for Oak Ave. The caller is stating it was physical. The male party shoved her, got into her face.
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0: 93, Albany Street, made contact with Linda. She's reporting that she hired a new landscaper who damaged her storm door while he was weed whacking. She confronted him about it, he's denying it, and now he's across the street at the neighbor's house complaining to them.
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0: Okay.

0: And 4, showing you clear with a 5.
1: Hold it.
0: 9-4, if you... 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I've been in 911. No emergency on callback.
1: Well, there's a difference.

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0: Registration, insurance unconfirmed, 2008 Acura RDX, color gray, road is through to Christopher out of Wilmot.
1: You're at a BMW 520 in a sec. Yeah, brother.
0: East Albert at Park.
1: GG3.
0: Better. 2-6, is that a male operator?
1: Roger.
0: He's suspended. He's got some 244 substance issues, if it's the RO.
1: Roger, thank you.

0: Okay.
1: First name Christopher, last name Foxtrot Romeo Alpha November Zulu India Echo 71671.
0: That is the RO that belongs to the plate. Again, he is suspended. And if he spelled his last name for you, he misspelled it as well.
1: Roger.

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0: Whiskey Bravo Alpha, November Victor, 135, 68 Charlie, Zulu 56174.

0: That comes back on a 2008 BMW 528 Xi, color blue, previously registered to a party out of Newington.
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1: 68 North what?
0: The intersection of East Main and Torringford Street, the Union Savings Bank parking lot. Same minor two car that occurred in the roadway. Looking for a white Ram and gray Toyota. I'll put the vehicle info in the chat. Everything's current and valid.

0: 3-5-4.
1: 362 South Main at the South School Apartments. The caller was reporting a white female wearing a black shirt and shorts, baseball hat, in the back parking lot asking people how to get into the building. There's a black Honda 618 Zulu Sierra Foxtrot. I believe it's a party that we've had known issues with. They live out of the vehicle.
0: Roger. That was your opening. I'll have 6-4 with me tonight. You can assign all 10. I'll see if you can have me in that.

0: 26.
1: Yeah, South Main. Is anything breaking?
0: Right.

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1: Roger. 26, 68. 68, you can disregard. 26, go ahead.
2: 26, Elton.
1: 26 and 12.
2: 26.
1: 26. LCD calling 12, I need to break you.
2: Oh.
1: Both units 280 Park Ave. Our caller is reporting a couple fighting in the front of the building. Physical, started over an oil change. It's a white male, approximately 5'8", slim build, gray hair, and a white female named Jennifer in her 40s with blonde hair.
3: Roger.
0: Six, you got 223. Roger. LCD, that's my sector. I'll be 223.
1: Roger.
0: Two, six, 28.
1: Roger.
2: Awesome.

0: 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There is no one out front here.
1: So you didn't specify that they left. It started in the back of the building underneath the porch. Then they moved to the front. The couple does reside in apartment 3S.

0: Hold on, check the back.
1: Yeah, be clear with the verbal and I'll be making my way to Pine Cove.
2: Okay.

0: Well, Man Graver. James Collins on the left name, Mike Uniform, Romeo, Romeo Alpha Yankee 5-17-75.
1: Repeat the first name.
0: James.
1: Yeah.

0: 6 Excelsior.
1: Yeah, I'm not. 6.
0: Some car line, please.
1: 2-6, you clipped yourself. Caller on the line.
0: Roger.

0: 12, James is ID card only. No, it's...
1: And Jennifer, 922, same year.

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1: Roger. 83 on 2D, I'm parked.
0: Roger. 12, Jennifer is suspended, ID card only.
1: Okay.

0: 603. Can you get caller on 211 for me, please?
1: 26 is already on at 211 with her.
2: Roger, disregard.

4 engine, fire engine 1, respond to the area of 1117 Norfolk Road. Before a 45-year-old female reportedly vomiting blood, not alert, conscious and breathing, 21 Delta 3. Repeating, respond to the area of 1117 Norfolk Road. Before a 45-year-old female vomiting blood, not alert, conscious and breathing, 21 Delta 3. Cross streets, Stillwater Pond Road and Eagle Road. Time now 1620

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0: 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Caller is reporting a vehicle parked in the street in a no parking zone causing issues with traffic. It's a 2013 Ford Escape Black.
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0: 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Zero 0497399912.
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0: Hey, Corey, can you confirm the hard copy?

0: City 26.
1: 26 water.
0: Yeah, 479 Prospect Street. Caller was reporting a skinny looking fox in the yard. Concerned for its well being. I did refer them to DEEP as well.
1: Two six three.

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1: Thanks.
0: On.
1: Negative.
0: Right.

0: Thanks a lot, Steve. Transporting 261.
1: Roger. In custody?
0: Roger. You can mark that about 5 minutes ago.
1: Okay.
0: Well, 261, sir.
1: Roger.

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1: Good.
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1: Roger. Here's a call, see? Yeah, go for it. Yeah.

0: 7 12 3.
1: Yeah.
0: Were you able to pull that 246 ticket? The time is 64.
1: Roger. It's there. Case number 28013. It might be an issue because the other ticket's still open. I'll close out the post.
0: Roger, thank you.

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0: Switch. 235 Calhoun Street in front. The call comes from one of the other tenants. Believes the resident there, Julia, is having some kind of 244 issue. Has a history of alcohol abuse. In the last couple days, she's been going outside screaming randomly at nothing. Believes that she took a little fall out front, possibly hurt her foot, but due to being intoxicated, not knowing that anyone was coming, figured it'd probably be best to start with PD.
1: Roger.
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0: 64. Expired as of March of this year at a 15 BMW 528 XI color black. Insurance confirmed to Eliza out of Bristol.

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0: Complainants at 98 Bellevue Avenue. 98 Bellevue, floor 1. Speak with Omar. It's about an hour ago. His 9-year-old sister was outside playing with a friend. A neighbor from the house on the left, named Michael Stone, came out and started cursing and swearing. Verbal only, and the parties are separated.
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Torrenford West Apartments, 356 Torrenford West. Head towards apartment 121. The caller, Sherry, will meet you in the hallway. Requesting a welfare check on her neighbor, Sandra Solano. History of diabetes. Thinks she is acting abnormal, but does not think it's reached the level of an ambulance. I'd like an officer to evaluate her first.

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1: 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She's now requesting a 263, so we'll get them started.
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0: I was in 3.

0: maybe in 6-4. Up to 6-9 Trotter's Way. Again, 6-9 Trotter's Way. Speak with Tala Morris. Reporting that a male named Joseph Lagana is inside her attic again and singing from history potential 244 issues. There's a contact number for the daughter in the cat remarks.
1: Roger.

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1: Yeah, please. Can you get the daughter on 211?
0: Call touch.

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1: Negative permit, nothing registered.
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